massive thank you for listening, tuning in. Hope you enjoyed the show. It's been Worldway 415. You know where to get hold of me. Slipmat.net, you know the socials. Have a fantastic week. Much love, and I'll speak to you soon.

some time and then on the business. Yes, sir, yes, sir, yes, sir, yes, sir, yes, sir, yes, sir, yes, sir, yes, sir.

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sure this version was a little bit later. Seem to remember this being on one of the Ministry albums. We've got a Seb Fontaine or Jeremy Healy. I think it's probably Seb. This mix. Gonna leave you with this one. We're running out of time. Big thank you to everybody for listening, streaming, downloading, especially for sharing the love and reposting. Catch up with me at slipmat.net for all the gig news, event news. 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

0: taking it back to 93. 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

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This is the sound of the whoopity flow. 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

Big Rave House event coming up at E16 London East on the 15th of October. Plenty of Rave House going to be going on that night.

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1: If you thought it was a drug, now you know you're wrong. 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

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As we enter the sounds of the Happy Techno label, what a great label.

quality house music. Right there. It's the sound of Dan Ross. That's called Like This.

very much appreciated. Catch up with me at slipmat.net. I shall be back with World of Brave, episode 408 next week. That's if I've survived Halloween. Big love, have a fantastic week, and I'll speak to you soon.

0: We're taking it back to 93. Tons and tons of Dark Side. Kicking off, it's 4 Hero and the Elements.
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0: We are digging very, very deep for this episode. Get strapped in, get ready for the ride.

0: absolutely screaming out 1993. What an era of music to have lived through. And more to the point, to be able to listen back to right now.
1: What we tell them, Slick Man? What we tell them? What's the Godfather? What we tell them? What we tell them? What we tell them? What we tell them?

0: 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Phoenix Records.
1: My calculations are correct. You're gonna see some serious shit.
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show for the man like Andy Glower, my very good friend. His track along with Dave K. Brand new, hot off the press, not even on a full promo yet. 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

Hope you enjoyed the show. Big thank you to all the broadcasters as well, all the way through the week. Hope to be seeing some of you over there in Ibiza this coming week. I'll slip back in time. Keep up to date over there at slipmat.net. All the gig info is there. Have a fantastic week. Much love. Speak to you soon.

you. All I want is rain with you, rain with you, rain with you. 1991, 1992. 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

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Well, you never know UK Apache.

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We're taking it back to 93 for the next 60 minutes. Kicking off with 8-bit trip, everybody's dancing.

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Records, what label, from 1993. 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

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Back with Slip's House next week. Have a fantastic week. Much love. 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

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It's 414.

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1: 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DJ Splix and Parsley, the strawberry mix. 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

0: 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Getting very, very busy. 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
1: Time to eat strawberries.
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1: Come on, mate, come with the youth. We're just listening to Garage and that. Do you know what I mean? Come on, mate, come with the youth. We're just listening to Garage and that. Do you know what I mean? Come on, mate, come with the youth. We're just listening to Garage and that. Do you know what I mean?
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Who do you want me to be? I could be this, I could be that, I could be him, I could be her, I could be a he, I could be a she, I could be anything. I could be this, I could be that, I could be him, I could be her, I could be a he, I could be a she, I could be anything.

0: 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The music's keeping you on your toes, and the heavens are sending us down the rose to punctuate
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0: on your toes, and the heavens are sending us down the road to punctuate the bass for us with a little taste of angel dust. 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

Yeah, which just warms in right about now. 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

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Kobe JT. 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

0: This one, Flow Down, Welcome to London. That man again, called JT on a remix.
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0: Seriously, this guy's doing some just bits.
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You've got man like Mr. Chimps representing the Nosa show. Okay.

93. Just 30 years ago, still seems like yesterday.

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0: Hang on. Reload this one for me. I'm not having a bar of that. Go. Good.
1: That's right. This one and...